0: looking out the window of this little room, right over that flashing neon sign that says bar. It's almost midnight and time to go downstairs and go to work. I wonder how he's doing in Tennessee.
1: Well, here I sit by the window of this big old lonely mansion, looking out over the Smokies and owning everything I can see. Oh, I guess by now she's found what she was looking for. And as I look at this old faded photograph of the girl that I still love, I wonder if she ever thinks of me.

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All aboard!

Every morning at the mine you could see him arrive. 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

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He didn't say much, he kind of quiet and shy. And if you spoke at all, you just said hi to Big John. Somebody said he came from New Orleans, where he got in a fight over a Cajun queen, and a crashing blow from a huge right hand sent a Louisiana fella to the promise.

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Through the dust and the smoke of this man-made hell walked a giant of a man that the miners knew well. Grabbed a sagging timber and gave out with a groan, and like a giant oak tree just stood there alone, Big John.

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Now there's only one left down there to save, Big John. With Jackson Timbers, they started back down. Then came that rumble way down in the ground. And the smoke and gas belched out of that mine. Everybody knew it was the end of the line for Big John.

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These few words are written on that stand. At the bottom of this mine lies a big, big man. Big John.

invite you to go cruising with WXRL in 2027 to Nova Scotia, Canada, and the New England areas, September 11th through the 19th. 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

0: Hey, Brian, that was some game, huh?
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0: 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Was it vicious?
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It's been a great summer for Western New York's first family of country music, the Ramblin' Lou Family Band. Now they get ready to perform at the upcoming 186th Erie County Fair in Hamburg, New York, with so many great attractions and new admission options. 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New early bird admission, $16. When purchased and redeemed at the gate between 11 a.m. and 1 p.m. And children 12 and under continue to receive free admission when accompanied by a responsible adult. Yes, the Erie County Fair welcomes the first family of country music, the Ramblin' Lou Family Band. They're going to be celebrating 61 years of entertaining at the fair this year, performing the first 8 days, August 12th through the 19th. Showtime, 5 until 6:15 p.m. on the Avenue of Flag stage. See the beautiful new covered seating area and enjoy the free breeze included. And stop by and say hello to Ronnie D. He's going to be broadcasting live from the fair from our WXRL mobile unit near Gate 2. Then Saturday and Sunday, August 22nd and 23rd, you can see the new Rockin' Ramblers. Five members of the Ramblin' Lou Family Band playing familiar pop, country, and rock hits that you'll love to sing along to. It's happening at the Avenue of Flag stage at 5 p.m. both days. Come on out and enjoy the Great Erie County Fair and the Ramblin' Lou Family Band. 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

0: of cheating, haven't you?
1: Yes, sometimes. 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Oh, haven't you ever felt like this?

You know the heart of country music still beats in Luke the Drifter. You can tell it when he sang I Saw the Light. Old Marty, Hank and Lefty, why I can feel them right here with me.

0: Mr. Inviting you to join me every Sunday at 2 o'clock right here on WXRL. It's Polka Session with yours truly for 60 minutes, following LJ with Polka Jamboree. We're going to have a party every Sunday right here. 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

It's been a great summer for Western New York's first family of country music, the Ramblin' Lou Family Band. Now they get ready to perform at the upcoming 186th Erie County Fair in Hamburg, New York, with so many great attractions and new admission options. 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New early bird admission, $16. When purchased and redeemed at the gate between 11 a.m. and 1 p.m. And children 12 and under continue to receive free admission when accompanied by a responsible adult. Yes, the Erie County Fair welcomes the first family of country music, the Ramblin' Lou Family Band. They're going to be celebrating 61 years of entertaining at the fair this year, performing the first 8 days, August 12th through the 19th. Showtime, 5 until 6:15 p.m. on the Avenue of Flags stage. See the beautiful new covered seating area and enjoy the free breeze included. And stop by and say hello to Ronnie D. He's going to be broadcasting live from the fair from our WXRL mobile unit near Gate 2. Then Saturday and Sunday, August 22nd and 23rd, you can see the new Rockin' Ramblers. Five members of the Ramblin' Lou Family Band playing familiar pop, country, and rock hits that you'll love to sing along to. It's happening at the Avenue of Flags stage at 5 p.m. both days. Come on out and enjoy the Great Erie County Fair and the Ramblin' Lou Family Band. It's a family tradition.

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3: 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It's Polka Session with yours truly for 60 minutes, following LJ with Polka Jamboree. We're going to have a party every Sunday right here. Make sure you're with us. Man, I'll tell you, I'm looking forward to it. 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

0: Get ready, Western New York. The Erie County Fair is bringing you a night of country hits you won't want to miss. The Buffalo News Grandstand welcomes Joe Nichols, Phil Vassar, and Mark Wills August 15. Sing along to hits like Joe Nichols' Tequila Makes Her Clothes Fall Off.
1: Tequila makes her clothes fall off.
0: Phil Vassar's Just Another Day in Paradise. And Mark Wills, 19-something.
2: It was 19-something.
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All aboard!

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Now they get ready to perform at the upcoming 186th Erie County Fair in Hamburg, New York, with so many great attractions and new admission options. 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New early bird admission, $16. When purchased and redeemed at the gate between 11 a.m. and 1 p.m. And children 12 and under continue to receive free admission when accompanied by a responsible adult. Yes, the Erie County Fair welcomes the first family of country music, the Ramblin' Lou Family Band. They're going to be celebrating 61 years of entertaining at the fair this year, performing the first 8 days, August 12th through the 19th. Showtime, 5 until 6:15 p.m. on the Avenue of Flags stage. 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And stop by and say hello to Ronnie D. He's going to be broadcasting live from the fair from our WXRL mobile unit near Gate 2. Then Saturday and Sunday, August 22nd and 23rd, you can see the new Rockin' Ramblers. 5 members of the Ramblin' Lou Family Band playing familiar pop, country, and rock hits that you'll love to sing along to. It's happening at the Avenue of Flag stage at 5 p.m. both days. Come on out and enjoy the Great Erie County Fair and the Ramblin' Lou Family Band. 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

Well, it's a Tuesday here in RL country, and yes, WXRL, known for their classic country, but also known for their great polka music. And it's Ronnie D welcoming you to our Tuesday edition of Drive Time Polkas. I'll take you up till 7 o'clock with some good old toe-tapping, hand-clapping polka music to make that Tuesday drive home go a little bit easier. Traffic coming up at 5:30. I hope you can just... Well, if you're home, I hope you can kick back and enjoy. If you're out on the road, keep an eye on the road and an ear on the radio. Let's get the Tuesday Drive Time Polkas underway just like this.

Well, as Ronnie D continues to play polka sounds just for you, this next band, you've seen them. Oh, I know you've seen them probably in person. You've also seen them on the Polka Buzz TV show. I'm talking about Special Delivery.

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1: Good afternoon. Slow down and move over on the 90 East at William Street for an accident. The left lane is closed, causing a 3-mile backup. The 90 West, seeing congestion at the 33 to about William Street. The 290 East at Main Street near the Blue Water Tower, heavy congestion to the 90 West ramp. The 190 South at Seneca Street to South Ogden, seeing heavy congestion due to that construction over there. The 190 North at Niagara Street, moderate volume

to about the Peace Bridge. And then the 190 North at the South Grand Island Bridge is slowly starting to fill in. With your NFTA Traffic and Transit Update, I'm Melody Nardone.

Jimmy Stir, inviting you to join me every Sunday at 2 o'clock right here on WXRL. It's Polka Session with yours truly for 60 minutes, following LJ with Polka Jamboree. We're going to have a party every Sunday right here. Make sure you're with us. Man, I'll tell you, I'm looking forward to it. That's Sundays at 2 o'clock right here on WXRL.

Well, if you've been listening to me long enough, you know I call myself Ronnie D on the air, but you know my real name is Ronald Dombrowski, right? Ron Dombrowski. And the reason I bring that up is because there's a lot of Dombrowskis out there, including Richie and Wally Dombrowski. And yes, they are they're the makeup of the polka country musicians, the Dombrowski brothers. So let's give a listen to something by Polka Country.

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And be sure to tell them you heard it on Drive Time Polkas.

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Well, 1 hour is gone. One more to go. Yes, it's 6 o'clock. WXRL Lancaster Buffalo 1300 on the AM dial, and you're listening to Drive Time Polkas. Yeah, we have one more hour to go. Let's continue.

You know, the one thing that kind of amazes me is I don't know how many thousands and thousands of people listen to polka music on the radio, whether you're listening to me, Drive Time Polkas, or any of the other polka shows here on WXRL. But and then sometimes you wonder, where are these thousands and thousands of people when there's a polka party or polka dance going on? I don't know. I wish you guys would come on out. 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And if you are going to come on out, here's a guy you might want to check out. 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

what time it is? Well, of course, it's drive time, right? That's why I call it Drive Time Polkas. And I'm good to have you coming along for the Drive at 5. Yes, it is Ronnie D. You and I are going to go all the way up till 7 o'clock. And right now, let's keep it going with something by the Good Times.

0: Hey, Brian, that was some game, huh?
1: I missed it. Spent all day in the yard watching a coyote.
0: You saw a coyote up close? Was it vicious?
1: Oh, yeah. Tore up my neighbor's land, but good. Tilling, mowing, raking, aerating. It's just a beautiful creature.
0: Mowing?
1: Got the pictures to prove it. Filled up my whole memory card.
0: Brian, that's a tractor.
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Or maybe you're kind of scanning my way. 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However you're listening, thank you for being part of Drive Time Polkas. And of course, we're going to keep the polkas going right now. 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

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Now they get ready to perform at the upcoming 186th Erie County Fair in Hamburg, New York, with so many great attractions and new admission options. 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New early bird admission, $16. When purchased and redeemed at the gate between 11 a.m. and 1 p.m. And children 12 and under continue to receive free admission when accompanied by a responsible adult. Yes, the Erie County Fair welcomes the first family of country music, the Ramblin' Lou Family Band. They're going to be celebrating 61 years of entertaining at the fair this year, performing the first 8 days, August 12th through the 19th. Showtime, 5 until 6:15 p.m. on the Avenue of Flag stage. See the beautiful new covered seating area and enjoy the free breeze included. And stop by and say hello to Ronnie D. He's going to be broadcasting live from the fair from our WXRO mobile unit near Gate 2. Then Saturday and Sunday, August 22nd and 23rd, you can see the new Rockin' Ramble.

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Starting to wind down our Tuesday edition of Drive Time Polkas. I'll be able to squeeze one more in for you. Get us up to the top of the hour. But I hope you'll be back with me tomorrow. Tomorrow will be Wednesday, of course. We'll get things started at 5 o'clock. Check traffic at 5:30 and take a look at the Polka Community Bulletin Board at 5:45. So until tomorrow at 5, good night from Ronnie D.

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